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0: Može? 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
1: Slušajte Radio Estudiantes.

So we're going to start the song. And it's going to start with just Andrew. And then Seth is going to come in. I don't think these guys need my help. I'm just going to watch them for a minute.

0: How's Gianni over here? Or don't believe his shirt. Alright.
1: That's Will Toledo.
0: I'm Will Toledo. That's Seth again on the bass. Andrew on the kick drum and hi-hat currently. Henry hitting the bongos now and then. Ethan has been playing guitar this entire night. Let's hear a little bit of it right now. Yeah, play and give me a little guitar.

0: We got one more. 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Except for the people who are naked giants.
1: One, two, three, four.

partial glimpses, but she said nothing at all. This was upstream.

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My flame had been dampened by the monsoons of fear and age. And I was in the middle of a provincial orchard, where the shoulderless

0: Maybe those who haven't played the game will tell you how to do it. Now, look, all you got to do, look, is when the whistle's blowing, I want you to get one spin only on the ball.
1: Any prize, take what you like. Well, winner, well, prize. The bigger the stone. Are you all ready?

0: Karnataka, that is how we do it in the 780.
1: Rukul, repping it.
0: All over the map, Lord.
2: We are here, set in the Valley Street.
0: Check you on the flip side. Peace.

Pardon me for interrupting, but there's something I must explain. You see, the songs that you've just heard were all on single records. And sometime between Queen of the Hop and Dream Lover, I went in to record my first album. It was called That's All. And one of the things in the album was a song that changed my entire life. I'm not going to tell you which song it was, but I'll be singing it for as long as I live. So if you'll sharpen up your fingers, we'll begin.

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Thomas Pancake here to tell you that you're the proud new owner of the hottest music on the market today. So get ready for a massive concussion of rock and roll with the Dandy Warhols.

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1: Attention, please show at any time you lose the pressure in the cabin. 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

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And I feel like we both know it. 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

Пока запомните цели свет.